0: 212. We are advocating Morgan Hospital, mileage 0.3.
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0: 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Is there any way Portland Fire could really come out of the house?
1: Or you guys lift assist there at Portland.
0: Oh, yeah, so.
1: 10-4, stand by.

0: 52 Lawrence County has been made aware.
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0: That subject's going to be transported by EMS to Decatur Morgan. Sage, code 1 unclear.
1: 10-4. Go ahead.
2: We got one transported, one riding in. Please call up the force, please.
1: Copy, one transported, one riding in. What was the rest of your traffic?
2: Please call up the force, please. 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
1: That's simple.

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0: 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Repeating 52C23DH. 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Parked a lot of McDonald's.

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0: 10-4.
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0: 203.
1: Alright.
0: Well, the call that came in from Decatur General to NAMC was originally non-emergent. They just called back and ready to emergent.
1: And 4, put on 25.
0: 10-4. 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

0: I've been advised he is violent, but he does not have any weapons.
1: Me right to the side. Go on.
0: 10-4. Summerville PD respond. They're advising you to tell him at this time. It's a creation. 235, it's a creation. He's in the route, not on site. He's 228, need you to post department. Angel on her out.
1: Sage, rescue one and route.
0: Rescue one and route.

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0: Well, saying, is it going to be the trailer to the back right of the property?
1: Let me double check.
2: Morning Central, did you advise a lot number?
1: They're advising 5252.

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1: College's request, X patrol reference, police speeders and everything. There's EDP history, I believe, at this location. 305 Holly Street.
2: 10-4. 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

0: going to be a blue camper. 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Question 5, inmate 212, breathing problem Delta, 4125, Clydesdale Way, 81-year-old male, difficulty breathing, AFib. The 7, taking the call, 212, received. The 5, disregard, attack 1 will be assigned, 7, 4125, Clydesdale Way.
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0: 10-4, you got a date of birth?
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0: 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He's going to be transported for medical eval, mental eval. I ain't messed hard, so all the units clear.
1: 10-4.
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0: Lincoln 17, traffic stop.
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0: Appears to be a black sport bike with no tag. He's going to be pulling over here at McGlather in 55. 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
1: Stable. 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
0: Negative.
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0: Alabama 840-4437, 840-4437, got a fall subject.
1: Go ahead.
0: Then as follows, John Sierra 1 Golf X-ray 72 Alpha 1921-03514. I need to repeat.
1: Negative, I got it.
0: Everything's got them on here. You got another unit to send them down this way? They want him.
2: Charlie 26. I'm passing some for now. I'm in route T.

0: Lincoln 17, confidential.
1: Good.
0: Lee Falls out of bylaw status is showing expired. He is showing a misdemeanor out of Coleman as well as ARAB.
1: My radio still will not be working right here. You may have to give me a 3-8, it's breaking up.
0: 10-4, stand by.
1: Got you right there, might be able to pick up. You want to try again?
0: That's 10-4. Your DL's coming back to a Russell Falls out of Vine Mont. Status is showing expired. He does have a misdemeanor out of Coleman and ARAB.
1: 10-4.

0: 这是一个问题。对不？
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1: 334, I'm going.
0: Camel.
1: 409, traffic stop.
0: 3409.
1: Be on a black Subaru sedan, no tag displayed. Be on Gordon Terry Parkway and County Road 214.

0: Or am I clear?
1: Yeah. 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
0: Good.
1: This would be the area of 148 Sage Oak Drive. People are shooting off fireworks. Meet if needed. 148 Sage Oak Drive.
0: Yeah.

0: Lincoln 17, status.
1: Good one. We're completing miles 11.6.
2: Complete 11.6.
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0: Clear.
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0: Hartle 222 fireworks. Cherry Street and Beach Street, subject to fireworks in the area. No, kind of made Cherry and Beach.
1: Hey, foreigner.
0: Do you have any traffic, sir? Everything. South Deep Charlie, Zero Echo, 2 Romeo. The Bucket Road, only in the apartment.

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1: Zero.
2: Excuse me, I was about 215.
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0: 42, Charlie, 01, Echo, Echo. Going to be Danville Road at Danville High.
2: One DL and one social on the notes.
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1: 10-4.

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1: Okay, well. Delta 64 confidential.
2: Do it.
1: Devin Gaines out of Alamoso Springs, status of current, showing a misdemeanor out of ARAB so far.
0: So far.
1: Second is Joseph Woods out of Somerville, status of current.
0: See if ARAB wants him.
1: 10-4.

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2: 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First, I've been in the Decatur staff, current Delta Victor's on that possible warrant with Lawrence County. 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The second, Nico Bracken's Trinity. Says the current Bravo, negative ones.

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0: 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Here, so just make him aware.
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0: Thank you.

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1: 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Y'all still need us in route, or you want to stand by?
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Well, I can't, if they have their in hand, they can meet at the Dollar General at Danville, 245 nearby.

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0: So the 26th final stop will be Eva Elementary.
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1: My bad. 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
0: Raymond Clay out of Decatur, how is current class health in negative one?
1: Devil. Devil. 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Devil.
0: Yeah,
1: 64 Leo South.
0: 64.
1: 2 Alpha Mike 0 Delta 2. I'm going to be at Rescue Road 231.
0: 10-4.
1: I copy that name for a second.
0: 10-4.

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1: Stand for.
2: Bill 6, I'll be out with 64.
1: Four.
0: Four. 26, code 1.
1: Yeah, four.

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0: Delta 6. Yeah, it's on there.
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0: Command Tennessee Tag, Bravo Tango Hotel 6549, Bombay 157 at State Crusher.
1: 10-4.

0: 64. I'm clear also.
1: 10-4.
0: Tag on a silver Honda Civic. Yeah, Gordon Terry and Old Highway 24.

0: Yeah, 46, shots out. It's going to be at this city tag, Alpha, Charlie, Sierra, 971. Runway 157 just crossed the Coleman County line.
1: 10-4.

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Two Bravo 774 Golf 52 V774D. We're going to be at Highway 55 West and Robinson Road. Robinson Road.

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Go ahead. 1604 Woodview Drive, Southwest, cross of Woodbury. Collar advised, neighbor's dogs are out biting the collar socks through the fence. They belong to 1608, unknown aggression to people. 1604 Woodview.

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Yeah.

essentially fashion medic 224, transfer alpha, thoughtful health care, common area on the second floor, 74-year-old male, fell out of his wheelchair, his head had the knot coming up

0: made it to 25 and played in a match 3.5.
1: I'm sorry, sir. You said 3.5?
0: That's correct, 3.5.
1: Good, well, thanks, sir.

0: 10-8, J24.
1: Okay,
0: we're disregarding on the transfer. I need you to be en route for a breathing problem. Delta 131 West 2nd Street, 18-year-old female, difficulty breathing, also has high blood pressure.
1: 24
0: receiving en route. Thoughtful is being dispatched, TAC 7 assigned, 131 West 2nd Street.
1: Sorry, 31 on
0: Westlake. 34. Your paramedic is attached to a medical call on West 2nd Street.
1: CM4, what's the info on it?
0: 18-year-old difficulty breathing, spikes, and blood pressure.
1: 10-4.

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1: Do it.
0: Amanda Nix had an ARAV status current class Delta showing a misdemeanor out of ARAV, and I highly doubt that they will extradite.
1: 10-4.
0: But I'll try anyways.
1: Thank you, ma'am.

0: 215. 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Tell me clear. Yeah, ma'am. Is 34 status?
1: Code 1.
0: Vehicle.

0: 203. Just wanted to make sure you copied. I pulled 224 off the transfer alpha to go to the higher priority call.
1: Or go ahead and dispatch the transfer alpha to 228.
0: 10-4. Touch dispatch medic 228, transfer alpha, Popple Health Care, common area on the second floor, 74-year-old male, fell out of his wheelchair, hit his head, has a knock coming up.
2: 228,
0: received an en route.
1: Received an en route. 0-3-0-2-12, New Delta, post possible.
0: Just make them aware.
3: 10-4.

Chopper Rescue 2 is en route. Bridge of Problems Delta, 131 West 2nd Street. Have an 18-year-old female difficulty breathing, high blood pressure. No color change. She has no other history. 131 West 2nd Street.

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0: You can show me clear.
1: Yeah, four. Okay. You try yourself on four-wheeler, 31 Long Ridge.
2: Delta 46, shots out.
1: Delta 46.
2: 20, Alpha 0, Bravo 6, Alpha. And we have 157 at Fowler Loop.
1: 10-4.
0: Alpha 0, Echo, Alpha Mike 6, Charlie. We'll be at Taco Bell.

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0: No tag on a white Lexus sedan. 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
1: Table. Alarm, Wesley Acres, 700 Cedar Lake Road, Southwest, general fire alarm.

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0: 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ONS has current Delta corrective lenses. 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
0: Just confirming, all I have in the city is 212. I've got an emergent transport park rate just came in.
1: Go ahead and put it on them. 17's coming back into the city.
0: 10-4. Come to Dispatch Medic 212, emergency transport, Parkway ER bed 11, patient going to Decatur General ICU bed 6, cardiac monitor 02, pulse ox, ready now.
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0: 接着你说。
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0: It's gonna be a white SUV, looks like it's gonna be a Subaru on 55 at the 322 on going northbound.

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0: And follow on the truth competition.
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0: Status is suspended as a 4 of 26. No reason given. Precision corrective lenses. Angelica Brown. So not possible. F-type warrant. We're still waiting on confirmation.
1: Ten four.
0: Be advised it will be for dangerous drugs.
1: 10-4.

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0: You also run it through Huntsville.
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0: 106 combination. Gummy negative with Huntsville, Jefferson County and by, their warrant is active and they will extradite.
1: 10-4. Six will complete March 3.8.
0: 3.8. And they can, so they'll be taken to the jail if they don't have no charges.

0: Okay. When did the license become suspended?
1: The 26, 4/16 and 26. Also, car still in route.

0: 303. Two more. In addition to the two that were holding out of Decatur General, there's now one at Hartsville ER going to Decatur General with cardiac monitor IV saline lock that's ready, non-emergency.
1: Well, it'll sit there.
0: That's simple.

0: 喂，谢重岩，再说。
1: 谢重岩。
0: 你快放陈雪龙的导数片。
1: 蔡总。

0: 7 days, Mitchell.
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0: You could have phoned Cater Healthcare.
1: 10-4.

0: just be advised, we have a report of a reckless driver, intoxicated driver, a blue semi, southbound, passing the 320. We're going to go ahead and pass along to Coleman.
1: 10-4, we're going to be dialed for a minute here.
0: 10-4.

0: Tampa Travis, stop. 52 Bravo 732 Yankee, 52 Bravo 732 Yankee. Seven's not stopping, southbound 67, passing Wabahoe.
1: Copy, 67, passing Wabahoe. You're going southbound, correct?
0: Correct. Address seems to come back to Amber Circle. Still southbound passes Skidmore.
1: D southbound passing Skidmore.

0: Right on Amber Circle.
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0: 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We'll be at Dewey Day Road and Great Chapel.
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1: 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Good one. 51, can you hear this one?
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0: so far.
1: Yeah, Morgan County Jail, 217-17217-17.
0: 10-4. Do you have a name for that subject?
1: I will, and it's going to be 621-5473, 621-5473.
0: 10-4, thank you.

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0: 305, what was the in custody time?
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0: Thank you.

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0: The Kentucky tag, Lima, 0, Sierra, 216. Be pulling in the Chevron, Somerville 4.
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1: 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Route to County Jail, engine miles are ready.
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0: 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Meet you Sprint Mark.
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0: 322 DL.
1: 322.
0: 7338 740, 7338 740.

0: 322 confidential. Jeffrey Lynn, Grand Staff out of Hartsville, status current class Delta, showing a misdemeanor out of Gardendale, PD with no extradition.
1: Devil.
0: Confidential. What kind of vehicle is he in?
1: Cobalt.
0: On a 2014 Chevy Malibu, silver in color.
1: Yeah.

0: want to see.
1: You want to put me in the call to Decatur General? I'll read my ticket out there.
0: Okay.

0: Patriot Medical, P24, following the transfer of Charlie, Summerford Nursing Home, 4087, Highway 31 Southwest, an 81-year-old female having chest pain, shortness of breath. She is responding normally, not breathing normally.
1: 24 received.
0: 224 received. It would be rehab room 229.

0: 106. Investigator General, any monitor name?
1: What?
0: 384, repeat, 384.

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1: 305.
0: Being route was subject to Carrier Morgan, mileage would be 6543, 6543.
1: 10-4.

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1: 10-4.

0: 203. We got a transfer from Decatur General that just came in going to Fallville Healthcare.
1: Ten four. 64. The other man.
0: 10-4.

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0: 52 Charlie 1 Bravo 9 Delta. 52 C 1 B 9 D. Perkins Wood 67.
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0: Route 6 Morgan County, begin mileage
1: 384, repeat 384. 224, go with you, Carrier.

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0: Yeah, Silver Camry, 67 Springfield.
1: 10-4.

0: 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Well, this county jail, entomology ready?
1: Go ahead.
0: 386, repeat, 386.

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1: Sandy Taylor out of Addison, status current, class delta, negative 1.

0: 203. Yeah. So I've now got another one, Decatur General, going to his residence on New Center Road. Do you want me to give any of these out right now, or are we still continue to hold?
1: And send that one out. And then when 224 clears from their call, you can put them on the one going back to Fulton.
0: 10-4, we're still standing by on the Hartsley yard, 10-4.
1: 10-4.
0: 10-4. 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
2: You shot me clear.
1: Devil.

0: 26 vehicles, a suspicious vehicle at the Somerville Water Authority.
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1: Mile is 6545, 6545, and back and route for them.
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0: DL and Rudy.
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0: 325-7453.
1: 10-4, what do you need EMS for?
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0: Mate 235, responding at Advancing Alpha, Northeast Morgan County Water Authority, 5439, Highway 67 South. Have Morgan County units on scene with a 71-year-old male. He's had recent seizure activity, not seizing at this time. Northeast Morgan County Water Authority.
1: Outlook PD advised he recently had a seizure, not currently seizing.
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1: Yeah, on 131.
0: Arrived at Decatur Morgan.
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1: Then John 195 is en route back to Jill.
0: 10-4.

0: Yeah, 6'6". Nigga fuck.
1: Bud.
0: 4-2, Charlie, 0, Mike, Delta Alpha. Be down Road and Southport Road.
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0: Shaylin Brown out of Coleman, status current class Delta -1.
1: 10-4.

0: 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Next up.
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0: I'm going to tag 52 Charlie 0 Alpha 95, 52 C 0 A 95, railroad man on a maroon Ford F-150, occupied unknown number tags. That's a maroon Toyota Tundra.
1: Yeah, well.

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1: Status is current. Delta Mike, Victor, corrective lenses, Eric Brandon, negative ports.
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1: Something's
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0: 203. Tomorrow I've got another transport from 12th Avenue going to DSC. Do you want me to stand by or do you have another truck coming in?
1: Stand by. We got a truck coming in.
0: Campbell.

Central Watson Unit, Tobo for a reckless driver. On the Main Street, Railroad Street, motorcycle that ran a red light, driving fast, heading eastbound. Medic 224, spawny, transfer Charlie, Fontwell Healthcare, 10 West 3rd Street, 88-year-old female, having chest pain, unresponsive, not breathing normally.

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0: 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You can drop us on the medical transport going to DSD. We'll be en route.
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1: 10-4, I'll advise once we go out.
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0: Alpha Zero Delta Zero November Whiskey Charlie, Ironman Road, coming up on Forest Chapel. Cross my own big DUI. We're still continuing.
2: Several. Coming out there.
0: Several.
2: Coming up Forest Chapel here. Stand by.
1: Burley Mountain, need to report chest pain delta. Highway 231 in Bell Point Road for a 20-year-old female having chest pain in a silver Nissan Sentra.
2: It's going to be Ironman Forest Chapel.
0: Shuttle.

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1: Number 3, McClellan, Bobby, out of class. Lieutenant Caldwell's in the car.
0: 1-3, McClung and Bodie working out of class, Cardwell in Battalion 1, Station 2.
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0: three with four, Clark and Mayfield working out of class.
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0: Williams, Clark, out of class.
1: Four with three, Williams, and Clark, out of class. We are at station seven. Station five.
2: Five with three. All day cases. See you out of class.
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0: Six with four, Whitaker working out of class.
1: Six with four, Whitaker out of class, station seven.
3: Seven with three, I believe. Davis is on floater, Jones working out of class, Davis from four.
1: Seven with three, Davis on floater, Laura from four, Kelly from four, station eight.
4: Eight with three, Sherry, Shemmy got a class.
1: Eight with three, Sherry and Shemmy got a class. 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
2: 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Chris, 1-8.
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4: Temple.
0: 3 levels there. 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
2: 4, William. 4B, Roger. 4C, more. 4D.
5: There, she's negative.
2: Four, 36 and craze.
5: Object.
0: 5 on and clear. 6.
3: 6 angles.
2: 6 Whitaker.
6: 6 B Alstrom.
3: 60 Yoder.
0: I'm clear. 7.
2: 7 and Naylor. 7C Westbrook. Are you ready?
0: 7 and clear. 8.
2: 8, A Sheriff. Hey, Sheriff. Be ready.
0: Okay, loud and clear. If there's nothing else for morning report, it looks like it's clear today. Just a reminder of the extreme heat index today. So no training and turnout gear. Y'all have a good morning. Everyone can go back to Central Dispatch.
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1: 10-4. 204, we did have PD en route. 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
0: That's a fine. If they'll come, I'll talk to them if they're close by.
1: 10-4.
0: It's a possible intoxication.

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0: yeah. 2-4, I'm back in service.
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0: 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Engine 2's are out.
1: Copy engine 2 and route. 65-year-old male that is unable to get up. He hasn't eaten in 4 days. Possible low blood sugar. He is a diabetic. He's not responding normally. Unknown if he's breathing normally at this time. Doc Jordan, 100 Wilson Street, apartment 409, TAC 1 assigned.

0: 再选取最高声音大九王之门。
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2: 直升机的上司。
3: 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In route to the enemy field, gain the mileage 239.
2: So.
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0: Receiving route, text on the sound with Hartsville Nutrition 2, it's a 21-year-old female, constant breathing, has a impending seizure, the outlet of Hartsville Nutrition, Highway 31 Northwest.
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1: 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Sounds promising.
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1: Passed out.
0: Seven.
1: Female, conscious and breathing, passed out, breathing normally, responding normally at this time. TAC 7 assigned with Medic 217, 935, Pleasant Hill Road.
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1: It's in there.

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0: 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EMS cleared the scene after assessing one patient. One's going to be clear and available.
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0: 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Lincoln 17 traffic stop.
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0: 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Randy Terry making breath and earlier today had a stick currently inside a silver Nissan Murano. 404 Conway Road.
1: Six turn out. Yeah, six turn out.
0: F4.
1: Charlie 68. And then out to Lincoln 17.
0: Temple.
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1: 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I was making sure that something was going on my radio. I got one by Alabama ID.
0: TF4, go ahead.
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0: 1998, to a Sandra Thornsbury out of Moulton, Alabama. Check Warren.
1: Hello.
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0: Delta 52, Delta 67. Now left westbound, possibly entering to Morgan Store. Caller still requesting 8.
1: Careful. 6, I'm careful.

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0: We're transporting assault home. How is here?
1: Yeah, we're safe, Charles.

0: 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Is currently not causing a problem.
1: Delta 67, 10-4, I'm in there.
0: 10-4.
1: Lincoln 17.
0: Lincoln 17.
1: License driver, may I hear with her to get the killer? We're clear.

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1: 10-4, can we get a location?
2: 10-4, we're on here 36 and, the map.
1: For confirming 36 in Barnett Chapel.

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0: 4.

That's from Medic 226. 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
1: 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District, well, I thought you had traffic central.
0: Negative.
2: Social Medic 322, advance on Alpha, be in the area of Wells Street and Church Street Northeast. Video and same requesting you for an eval.

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Negative warrant. 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
1: 225. 225.
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1: No.
0: This revoked to a Randall Perry of Trinity, Alabama. He does show to have warrants through Decatur Police Department.
1: Check in house, please.
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1: Charlie 68 to dispatch. I have a DL1 ready.
0: 10-4, go ahead.
1: 523-9373, repeating, 523-9373.

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0: 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We just got on 65 southbound from 334.
1: 10-4.
0: Yeah, Black Dodge Avenger. I think our final's going to be close to 333.
1: 10-4.

0: Decision Mike, 211.
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0: So will you.
1: Status is current, class Delta Mike to a Bobby Key of Hartsville, Alabama. 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

0: 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Those warrants in hand with Decatur.
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1: 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Joe, find it. That was her.
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1: 336.
0: Traffic fired to Shannon McGrady out of Decatur. She's negative so far.
1: So far.
0: That van is returning through Alabama in black, 2014 Dodge Avenger to a Bobby Wolf out of Abbeville, expression 10 of 25, NSR.
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1: 2-1-10-4.

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0: is this angler now?
1: Oh. 203 and 204, you got another truck, we'll come up here.
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3: 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We're on.
2: That's simple.

Bernard Tiaguillo. We just had a hit. Point Miller Parkway. Vehicle's going to be southbound, showing on a silver Chevy pickup. The tag is an Indiana tag, but it does not come back showing to a stolen white truck, as indicated. 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

0: 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Here's transfer, command terminated, so it's right there.
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for one night.

0: Social Medic 223 follows Alpha 4043 Old Malton Road for an 86-year-old female that's followed.
1: 823, back,

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0: Received to be an 86-year-old female conscious and breathing, complaining of hip pain from a fall. Still on the floor at this time. TAC 8 with medic 223 if needed. 4043 Old Molden Road.

Battalion 1, Engine 2, Rescue 1, Medic 222-204, Wreck Delta, Highway 20 and 65, the rollover wreck involved, a red station wagon.

0: Units responding, Tac 4 is assigned. We responded to a rollover wreck involving a red station wagon. They're advising there's a male laying on the ground. And on like 7 Highway 20 and 65 North.
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0: Please, Bob.

0: 你摸这边，你先。
1: As reading the notes, it says that it's going to be close to exit 1 on 565, so I think it's going to be through 65.
2: Okay, we're fine. Double, thank you.

0: units are flying the 25 Feltway miles. We are checking on air.
1: For ejection.
0: 10-4, do you want us to go ahead and cancel air or keep them?
2: You can't.
0: 10-4, thank you.

0: Anderson, forward, central. You get stayed in route to Kirby Bridge Road and Jeannie Lee Road. We got a minor NVA, no injuries, no road blockage. Just need a report.
1: From the Battalion 1. And you can confirm we can cancel medical error.
2: So far, they've been canceled.

0: 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Florida Central, did you copy me?
1: 10-4.
0: 10-4, if you could, ETA if possible, please.
1: 10-4.

0: Central Contact Center.
1: Go ahead.
0: States and route from Coleman.
1: Central.

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0: 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We're available.
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1: Can you go ahead and send out the Decatur Healthcare going to the private residence? Needs to be a medic unit, please.
0: Trouble.

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1: What's happening 36?
0: If I was EMS, I passed the driveway, it's going to be directly across from our station, too.
1: Yeah, we're all about them.
0: Sensor, you can disregard that handle.
1: Yeah, we're.
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0: Yeah, this is Curran, Class Delta Mike, Rosa Burton from Somerville, Alabama, negative warrant.
1: Warrant.
2: Or clear.
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1: Special, how is Wing Lee?
3: Go ahead.
1: Command terminated, all units vote.
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0: Central. 225. 10-4, you can show us clear this call.
1: Right.
0: 225 to 203. Which way do you want us to start heading?
1: 225. Per 204, if you'll go ahead and take this number for call.
0: Receive per 204, take the summer for call. Basic 225 will be in route.
1: Summer.

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1: Good.
0: You got this clear from the following old Moulton.
1: That's 10-4, you're clear.
0: Devonport.

0: 204-210. Okay, go ahead. I want to meet y'all with a man. The current 110 only has a pulse ox and IV.
1: Disregard. There was supposed to be one coming out of there with on bypass. Holding if you're with us. Yeah, if you don't mind, I think that was holding first.

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1: Target central.
0: Yes, ma'am. State's on the scene. I'm going to go ahead and make clear and available.
1: 10-4.
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1: 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Central Avenue and Courtney Drive.

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0: 10-4.
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0: 1806 Highway 36 East near Tankersley Road. 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

This is Warmedic 217. The caller's called back and allows the cancel. One's mobile.

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0: We got another call from Robin Core EDP. Can I go ahead and clear it?
1: 10-4.

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0: Right, unknown injury. Convey at Chestnut Street, Northwest, Stewart Street, Northwest, convey yellow carrier truck, runs a tan car, unknown injury, there is blockage.
1: Two, three, three, been right with him.
0: Cable.

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0: Yes,
1: I have no sign of the complainant. Negative. Contact. You show me clear.
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0: Careful.

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1: 225.
0: Pinnacle, will you make a note in the chart that the facility here is advising that the appointment has been canceled? If you don't mind, just notate that, please.
1: Several.
0: Thank you, sir.

0: 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On no reason.
1: Do you say that again, right?

0: 1317, Tech Boy Slime, responding to a female patient, says she needed an ambulance and then disconnected. It's a phase 2 location, have history of ODs at this AD, have PD and route as well. 1604, Thomas Shaw's office.
1: All units report.

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1: Yeah.

0: Engine 1, 2 times in. You can't cancel per PD. It'll be a domestic.
1: One, by the way.
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Engine 5, medic 217, overdose delta 4 or 5 problems, Springview Street Southwest for a 41-year-old male.

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Javon, Medic 217, attack on the phone. 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He's now slurring his words, not making much sense. 4-5-0, Springview Street, Southwest.

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Black Dodge Charger, going to be Nance 4 here, hours 142.

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0: 10-4, if you don't mind, clear us of the first call, drop us on the return trip. I'll let you know when we're transporting.
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1: Ten four, you passing pretty much so.
0: 10-4.

0: Mission 3 Medic 212, advance 10 Bravo. The out of Quinlan Water Park by the Lazy River for a female patient having cardiac issues.
1: Received.

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1: Engine 3.
0: Do you have a location at the park on this person?
1: It's going to be near the Lazy River.
0: Copy. 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This is Newport Mallard Command.
1: I'm paying for my command.

0: Gerard.
1: I'm 38 and transporting.
0: 217 transporting.

0: deal points. I'm going to put an ID in the notes here. Run that and add it to the call name tag, please. No need rebate.
1: 10-4.
0: Safe, Central.
1: Good.
2: We're clear. They went POV. He was just with us.
1: 10-4.

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1: 是吗？
0: That's where you can go, what it means.
1: Oh.

0: EMS says 1KRT, engine failure available, can terminator.
1: Soldier Roberts. With the neighborhood at Crossville, room 214. 84-year-old female seizure.
2: The 200 Terrace Lane, room 215, memory care, 84-year-old seizure.
3: Probably 551 route.
2: 551 route. 84-year-old female, constant breathing, is having a seizure. 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She is breathing normally at the time. Tax 7 with medic 223 if needed. The neighborhood is profitable. Room 214, memory care.
1: Disregard.
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1: I'm sorry.最多
0: 最多
1: In my office 419 Pine Street Northeast Wolfordshire
0: 谢谢阿姨姐姐
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0: Our ETA is about 8 minutes.
1: 10-4, we'll go ahead and take it. We're about 5 minutes from it. 212 to Central. 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
0: No.
2: You need the number on that?
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2: Stand by, I'll have to get that down there.

0: Second page, Oden Ridge. First page, Ebenezer. 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It's fallen, no injury.
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0: 226 is going to be out checking the subject down here at Falkwood. It looks like he might have passed out on the side of the road. Disregard, Central. We've talked to individuals. He's fine.
1: Several.

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2: 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I'm going to be at 67 Cove Creek.

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0: for inmate compliance. At Mr. Henry's, 701 Mantford Road Southwest, about someone hit the AC unit outside of the building, request report. I know when it occurred.
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2: Evan Chevy, 1500, fires 1 at 27 to a Gabriel Daly of Buffalo, negative.
3: Good one.
2: Good one. Hartsville 243 status.
0: Good one.

Central from Basic 2, I think. Yes, sir. Show us in service. Travel on the Morgan County Courthouse PR event, please.

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0: I'm in Area 4663, Robert Road, approximately Highway 55 West. College 5, touching for out. Shooting guns. And we're in a residence. There's no kind of mate. 4663 Barker Bridge.
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1: 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He's currently on O2, Cedar Center Village in the dining room.

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0: 25 Charlie 160 Whiskey, gonna be 031, stand by, we're still rolling. Should be a blue Mustang. Please turn out the.
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0: Beaumont. 24, we're taking a left on Hector. Skeleton's not working on Hector.

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1: Central, just trying to advise you. 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
0: Good for you, yeah, they left some equipment with us.

0: Lincoln 17. Alpha 0 Bravo 4 Tango Mike Echo A0B 4 TME. Looks like a 2500 block of Highway 55 East. What? No, it's been.
1: Yeah.

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0: 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I was doing it.
1: Clear.
0: 10-4.
2: Six
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0: 52 Charlie. For what? Four, six, 64.
1: Thank you much.

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1: 215.
0: 42 Alpha 1554. 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

0: Yeah, boy, can you be at Central and say they're having radio issues? We're not getting out.
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1: Table, we're unable to locate this address and it's cleared from our CAD.
0: Red tape.

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1: I haven't cleared y'all from nothing. 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
0: Receive.

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0: Perfect. 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

0: attacking the physics.
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0: Delta 56. For the full refund, whatever it says.
1: Delta 56, I apologize, but all I heard was ow, ow, ow, ow.
0: I'll be on scene, BX, for that full refund, whatever it says.
1: Copy that, sir, thank you.

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1: 213, sir. We're heading around.
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13, there's one on the Quartzville for a sick person, Charlie, 803 Gable Circle Southwest. 75-year-old male complaining of fever and chills, advised he's not breathing normally. Tank 8 is time if needed, 803 Gable Circle Southwest.

0: Central to Charlie 38. Check well beam.
1: Good.
0: Charlie 38, it's going to be a 450 Ganges Cove Road. We don't have a whole lot. It's just a 911 call. Caller got very bad reception.
1: Ten four, I'll be around.
0: Thank you. We're trying to get further.

0: 210 Central.
1: 210, go ahead.
0: Would you show Medic 210 on the board and available, please?
1: Right.

Central at Charlie 3-8. We believe now it's going to be a burglary in progress. Line is still open. We've attempted to text. The caller said that someone is in her garage. Unknown how many subjects.

0: 2 or 3.
1: Yep.
0: I'm going to put basic 214 on that one, going back to residence.
1: Right, 214, y'all copy.
2: 14 copy.

0: Answer, Charlie 3-8. Are you aware of these updates?
1: 10-4.
0: Okay, she's not sure if it's her garage or the next door neighbor's garage.

0: Feedback is clear.
1: How's your unit number?
0: 278.
1: Yeah.

0: Stephen Ryan, assistant dispatch. We just had an explosion. It's going to be on Highway 31 here in Harsall around the Wendy's. I don't know exactly where it is, but I can see fire going right now. Get the fire and route, please.
1: There's
0: going to
1: be some type of explosion around Wendy's in Harsall.
0: Of course, I have two flames here.
1: So what we have reported is possibly a transformer fire.

0: Okay, one more thing. You have a small fry in the grass.
1: Just come. Central Medic 217, he's around 46 person Alpha, 1308, 2nd Avenue, Southwest. Responding for a 64-year-old female that has an infection under her stomach and complaining her urine is dark. Uh-huh.

0: Engine 1, go ahead.
1: You take it off the Red Roof and call to us on this transformer fire, please.
0: Yes, copy. Hart, are you there?

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1: 107 Command.
0: Go ahead, introduce.

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1: Code 1.
2: Hey, we were on scene at roughly about 1835, and we're going to be transporting out.
0: Okay, perfect.

0: Central. This is Siri.
1: Thank you, Siri. Can you go ahead?
0: Clear the PR of the internet.